0: 91.3. Primeros en todo.
1: A little bit of JoJo dancer, a little bit of thoughts of mine coming out.

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2: Oh, God. 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Did you even look through it? 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What? 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Whoa. 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Goddamn, now look at everything in between us. I mean, I'm saying I got more liquor, more ladies, more drugs, and no cases.

combination. 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